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0: So what you waiting for? Now it's my time to rap for you. So listen closer to the Sure Shot Groove. 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
2: Ici Pays Basque.

0: soir. 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